0: What's up, dog?
1: Shit, bro, this chillin' in the wind, what's good with it?
2: Watch out, man, watch out, DLG coming, man.
1: Oh, word? They say he the GOAT, he all the way tap in.
0: Yeah, dog, he killin' again.
1: Oh, DLG, watch out, watch out.
3: Damn it, I did all the toilet, dog. Jinnah tera paar gori hai.

Namaste, myself Dr. Rajni Beniwal. I am a dentist and a nutritional psychologist. Over 13 years of experience, I'm a women health coach and a teen parenting expert. So, hamari daily diet mein